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0: hold a conversation here with old Felix Mango. You remember Felix? So go ahead, Felix. So you were saying what?
1: You went
0: duck hunting, right?
1: Yeah.
0: Well, listen, did you have a good time?
1: Yep.
0: Why not?
1: I think it's the ball.
0: Oh, you didn't catch any ducks at all?
1: No.
0: Well, how come, man?
1: Well, I couldn't throw the dog high enough.
0: What's that?
1: I said I couldn't throw the dog high enough.
0: You couldn't throw the dog high enough?
1: Yeah, that's right.
0: Felix, I tell you, you're really crazy, ain't you, huh?
1: What?
0: I said you're really nuts, loony, ain't you?
1: I'll say something, man. I couldn't catch any ducks.
0: Yeah, goodbye.

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Treat it right. You got to live it to the fullest without stepping on other people's toes or without stepping on your own toes. Just gotta get out there. Remember, man, early to bed, early to rise. 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
3: money. Okay, all right. Well, I just got to stop playing the horses. I tell you, it seems I always pick the slow one. I mean, this one it's just terrible. The horse was so slow that the jockey kept a diary of the trip.

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0: Wolfman.
1: Yeah, you an authority on lobster sexes, is that true?
0: Right. How many lobsters you got there?
1: I got Ima here. I don't know what Ima is. It could be a male or a female. Ima's smoking a cigarette right now. One of those filter tip jobs, you know? You understand what I mean? Hey, hold Ima up. Go ahead. How can you tell what kind of sex Ima is, whether it's a male or a female, man? Go ahead.
0: Those little tentacles on the side?
1: You mean those little things that that nip you?
0: Yeah, you gotta count them.
1: Okay, let me see. 1, 2, 3, 4, and there's 4 on the other side. Got 4 on each side, and then 2 big claws, of course.
0: That's a female, then.
1: How do you know that?
0: Because it has 4. The male has 5 on each side.
1: Is that right?
0: Yeah, the female's the most tender and the best to eat.
1: Is that correct?
0: That's correct.
1: Well, we gonna eat Ima this evening.
0: That's good.
1: I want to tell you, we juicing Ima up right now. We gonna give her some of that nasty Scotch whiskey in just a minute here, and we gonna get Ima tasty this evening, cause we gonna eat around midnight. Thank you, man.
0: Hey, Wolfman, wait a minute.

Well, now, a little bit about the writer of today's show. Born in a mailbag at a Texas post office, he went on to write two treatments, one which became a film on the life of Archibald Cox, another became a short-term cure for a hooker's elbow. He now lives in Houston with his wife and a life-size stuffed doll of Sissy Spacek. Well, there you are.

0: ladies and gentlemen,
1: Wolfman Jack.
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0: Wolfman Jack, much flooded, no less flattered to spend some precious time just being alive with you. 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
1: Speaking of amusement parks, I tell you, I really do love them. 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
1: Hello and welcome to the first day of listening to my grandfather's record collection. Today we're going to listen to a 1967 release, Forever Changes by Love. This is a new record to me. I'm familiar with Love and Arthur Lee. With this record, Vindicator, phenomenal record. I went to my local record store one day and said, hey, this band Love keeps, you know, popping up. I was on Discogs, and when you shake Discogs, it will show an album. And it kept doing it for Love. When I would just pull my phone out, it would just show Love. And it was quite the experience. It was one of the first times that music upon first listen really stuck with me. And I was like, whoa, this is awesome. It was, you know, everything that I expected and more. My favorite song would be Live and Let Live, clocking in at 5:24. The guitar solo on that album, that it is awesome, or I should say guitar solos. The reason I say I'm not sure is because Arthur Lee, John Eccles, and Brian McLean are all listed as guitarists for the album. If I'm not mistaken, it's Brian McLean that does it. And then it's Ken Forsey on bass and Michael Stewart on percussion. Here are all the members shaped as a human heart on the front. Story of this album is Arthur Lee and his girlfriend at the time were going through a breakup, and she said, well, I thought you would love me forever. And he said, well, forever changes. Kick rocks. Very thankful for their breakup. No offense. Arthur Lee, of course, has passed away since. May he rest in peace. Such a talent. This is my first Love record and my second Arthur Lee record, starting off, of course, like I said before, with Vindicator. Super, super solid record there. Highly recommend that one. And of course, highly recommend this one now. So again, thanks everybody. Thanks to my grandpa for his awesome collection. Can't wait to keep going through it. And thank you, Arthur Lee, for this record specifically.
0: 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Oh, the snow.

0: put it over here somewhere, didn't I? Did I always misplace it? It's so big too. You think I'd be able to see it wherever it is? Oh,
1: you got it?
0: I got it. Okay. Well, now that I got it again, let's continue along.

0: 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You're listening to the Wolfman Jack Show. 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
3: It was that great but unknown poet Francis Quarles who said, Cupid has long stood Vauxbals. No, Cupid has long stood void her balls.
4: I beg your pardon?
3: No, that ain't right. Yeah. Wait a minute. That's not it.
5: Where does it go?
3: Has long stood void her bills.
5: Oh, void her bills, you say?
3: Void her bills, yes.
5: I see.
3: Yeah. Her bills were void. I tell you, Cuba must have had good credit, man. Makes me wonder, don't you?

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1: I came in hope of finding a way to expand my own reflection, to make it more than what it is. 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

0: Santa, I think I finally once and for all gotten over my bad gambling habits. 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You know what I mean? 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Huh? 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

to give it up. Cheat on the arms of a chair. She learned it all young, tried to hide it. Now she knows better. With a few lipstick smears.